on the Martinez. Sorry. It's one of the edits of the Martinez Brothers song, Pap. And they've been playing it themselves, which I'm very happy about. Let me know what you think of this one as well.

gonna be the last couple tunes from me now. That's a day deep of knocking on. Sorry, mate, I missed that message. But yeah, hope everyone's enjoyed. See you all next week. Big love.

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So once you keep it locked in, phone lines are open 077-09-333-883.

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Quick story, my wife and I and our youngest son went to Japan for the past 2 weeks. Had the privilege of visiting Super Nintendo World in Osaka, buried deep inside Universal Studios. 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

0: Yes, and of course, can't believe we're well past the first hour. 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
1: Through the city's underground, ground, where the Jack House resides. Resides. Beats feeling right.
0: Yes, sir, 3 hours nonstop here. The best house music station on the planet. All new music. You guys are hearing this as I mix it live for the first time. Let's go. We got 2 hours left. 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

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Just

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1: 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This is Centre Force.

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ممكن يشاهد سيبان فيلن اللي هو بي أبواس فبوهر سبولين Send a big message shout out to my sponsors, out to all the Home Glaze crew. 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Out to all the gang over there. Out to the Colin. 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Homeglaze.co.uk. 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

0: 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Raving and raving.
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0: Busting out a few classics this morning. Getting you in the mood for the rest of the day. It's going to be another warm one today. As we're waking up across the capital, Centreforce Radio.

Classic old school tune there, Karia. Old school house music. Yeah, on Centerville's Radio, coming out of your speaker. Coming live and direct from a studio in London somewhere. I don't even know where I am. They put me in a car in the morning and blindfold me. And then I'm here. I know. Top secret.

Trying to look for some good news from yesterday's poor result. We got Mexico next at the Azteca. Now, 83 games. 85 games they've had there, right? And they've only ever lost two. Can we make it three? The lucky three. I'm not sure. Did you watch the Mexicans yesterday? They looked... they looked like they weren't messing around.

Canada. Also, I forgot to mention that the Mexico-England game is a 1 a.m. kickoff. Oh, when it's on a Monday. I would imagine there's going to be a lot of empty schools and a lot of empty offices on Tuesday morning. Just trying to think who's on the radio on Tuesday. Peter P. Unlucky, Peter.

Ah, the mighty 10 City. International mix, that one. 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Found it in the Centrefold's vault. I was in there the other day, having a little poke around. 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

0: cruising through this morning. 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
1: In the heat of the night with Johnny C.
0: Gonna be another hot one today. 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

sort of in the category of not acid house, but acid house. 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This one is like a special American dance remix they brought out of. Of course, the M-O-D, or O-M-D, or M-O-D, whatever you want to call them.

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Steve Silk Hurley on the buttons.

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7: Ooh, back on the other side.

Right, as we take you way back with this one, Arthur Baker. Oh, Robert Owens as well.

forget, we love our old school here at Centerballs. Grew up on it. And we know you love it as well. Those of you that are getting down to Frequencies at the Electric Ballroom on the 18th, oh, I can't wait to see you all down there. Oh, we love that place. We love it. Some good parties in there over the years. To my Spanish engineering team down there. On the ball they are. Spanish for on the ball. Un bolio. I don't think that's right. My Joe's laughing at me. I wonder why. Mickey out of me while I'm trying to do my radio show. Tell what she's laughing about. It's her turn to buy the breakfast.

These guys done a fair few tunes. Paris Paradise Orchestra. Well done, Johnny. '70s classic, this.

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The World Cup is finally here. Let's all get behind England this summer. Ascot and Centre Force would like to wish all the

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your Thursday morning. I must say, I got up this morning halfway here thinking it was Tuesday. And in my head, planning a 5-hour show. Sort of dawned on me, it's actually Thursday, isn't it?

journey to work, Rich Turner of Preston. Marky Mark and Sharon, good morning to George in St Ives. Ross and the Dolphin, how we doing?

Morning shout out to Cider Tyler. Windy Gal locked in. Out to you. Hope you're both well. And Connie. So the morning after, England scraping through. Just about. Oh, dear. Is their name on the trophy? Who would know? Who knows? They would have to beat Mexico, Brazil and Argentina just to get to the final. On the showing so far, not a chance. Not a chance. I think you could have put out a better 11 that were not on the plane quite easily.

Senegal-Belgium game, which went to extra time, and, then I couldn't sleep. About 3 hours sleep this morning. Woke up thinking it was Tuesday till I was halfway here. So it's going to be more like a wonky Wednesday, I think. But we will see where we go. We know at 9 o'clock this morning we're going to have the sunshine reggae for you. A little bit cloudy on the way. So three songs we hope to try and bring the sunshine out somewhere. Kicked off with Fresh Four into the well-famous DJ Supreme team.

Location Cuisine, Killer Kelly. Back in the house, out to Melbo. How we doing? That's Norris in the morning. DJ Peachy's locked in. Charlie Crew, how we doing? Hungover. Serves you right. Morning, Sally Double. Morning, Sally Double. Ian Hornchurch off to Tenerife tomorrow. Enjoy.

let's get through some of these messages. We are 30 minutes behind. Cockney Pete from Paphos locked in. Watched the first half, got bored. Watched Below Deck instead. Oh, blimey, mate. Patrick in Liverpool locked in. Out to James in Liverpool as well. Liverpool crew locked in. The

Leonard and his plums. Out to Lauren Bufton in the garden. Stroking the cat, okay. Oh, we're not going to start the animal noises. Animal noises for

Shout to Danning Thamesmead. How are we doing? Matty B of Finland. Locked in, locked on. Jesus is in. Shout to Woodford Green Dominic installing vehicle chargers today. The Tricky in Yarm on the drive to Skelmersdale. Yes, mate, wherever that is. I ain't got a Scooby. WD-40 crew out to Spencer and Buzz working in Manchester. Johnny Roberts is in. How we doing, mate? Having a little polish this morning. Out to Jason Lodge, the Viking. Jamie F, our very own. Catch him on Sunday. Doing a bit of shouting. 3 till 5.

Michelle Stone. How we doing? Out to Big T, hey? Micro Tony. What's happened to you, mate? Not seen you for ages. Out to Henry the Hammer. Out to the other soreheads this morning. Bella Boo locked in. How we doing? Shout out to Russell and Gina. Both loving the sun there in Crete this morning. Lovely. That's a Stacey B. Yes, indeed. Good day from down under. Shout out. Can you do a shout out? Oh, here we go. Between 8 and 8.15 UK time. No, mate. Can you send the shout out in at that time? We ain't got to. We can't go back on the message. When you want the shout out, put it in then, please. Yeah, thank you. Oh, dear. Nick the Badger locked in. Handsome Cabby, how we doing? With the long-suffering Tracy J. Queen C. Karen and Lorna with a hedgehog this morning. We still don't know the hedgehog's name. That's a side. Too bad Mice. He's run out of salmon, so he's on his way back to Sainsbury's.

Times Nikki, they're chilling by the pool in Zanti. Enjoy. Two Strike Mike, Andy Daly locks in. How we doing, mate? Out to Jason from Bredhurst. JDS Automation Crew from Belfast. Heading to Stansted for a week's work. Safe journey, mate.

dancing decorator. Your messages coming through, mate. We're just a long way behind because there's so many. After the music's over, maybe I'll be your lover. We could have something real. That's a Tracy S on holiday in Spain. Olé. That's to the Steeply Jack. That's George. Three peas in a pod, how we do? OJ Portland, Cement Crew, locked in. Morning to Rico, out to Lorna. Virginia is the name of the hedgehog. There you go, you was wrong, handsome Gabby. Gabby of Hatfield, the Eye Patch Crew, is keeping his eye on the ball today. Eddie of Penge, out to Freddie of Yateley.

going home was even worse. I mean, it's literally between my house and the studio. Out of the 8 different ways I could go, only one was open. Apparently, the hot weather has caused

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Swiss Dave, his Toblerone's melting. You're on a Swiss roll, mate. That's something you don't see now, isn't it? Swiss

Cambridge on Friday. Chris Collier, Fleet Hampshire crew. Out to the Rubber Man, Partridge Green, Lee, the Hammer. Good morning. Alan Ligetti having spaghetti for his breakfast. Garth of the PPS crew. Here we go. How do you make a Swiss roll? I do the jokes, mate, okay? Bramo crew, Linton Tallport, Mr. King. King of the world locked in. Dave the Trucker. He said Arctic roll was the one. Oh, yes, the Arctic roll. It's basically a frozen Swiss roll. That's allowing Mel's in the prison for the day. Clifford Randall. It's Friday, ain't it? No, mate, it's not. Tomorrow. Lewis of Cambridge. Yo to you, mate. Hope your head's well. I said swell, not well.

And to Miss T, no, there's no food talk today. Thank you very much. Every time I say there's no food talk, DJ Beach from a very wet Zog's burger van turns up with a photo of his breakfast. Oh, dear. Shout out to Ferret Face locked in. How you doing? Out to Keith the Teeth. Out to the Aardvark. Out to Alan the Tortoise.

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That's all I can say.

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She's away, isn't she? Tai Chi Painter locks it. Off to Valencia tomorrow. 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You reckon England will be there? 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

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The Sausage Girl. 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

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Oh, dear. That's a bit selfish of Joe Bananas, isn't it? Donna of Vision and Loxie, good morning to you. Swiss rolls are available literally every supermarket. Swiss Dave said he'll send me one. It's all right, mate. I'll take a rain check on that, thank you. Out to Danny at Clark's in Bude, which is, I know, is in Cornwall.

nearly run out of tune. Not quite, though. Was not was. I don't know where that come from, but whatever it was not when it was and it wasn't. Was it? Oh, I don't know. Eat the Ardennes. We're not doing food. Sorry, mate. That's a Dean Jackson. He's in bits now. Oh, dear. Never mind, mate. Why don't you try one of the tenor ladies? They'll go out with you, mate. Charles D says, sliders or flip-flops, what's best? Charles D, I say, who cares, mate? Who cares?

Out to Pink Ladies. I missed their hanging baskets this morning, oh dear. Big shout to Charlotte coming out of the office for the day. Locked in, locked on. About time you come out of the office, Charlotte.

Will down south loves this mix of Mandy Smith. Out to Tall Paul. Danbury crew, good morning to you. Out to Connor, out to Corey, locked in. Been locked in since 5 a.m. putting glazing together. God, I would have glazed over by now.

of Oxford. Back in Blighty with wife Kay after their holiday in Halkidiki. Once more, Northern Soul. There'll probably be some coming up. Mr. Passage Time Tunnel today, 10 till midday. We've done a little session today. And of course, coming up just after nine will be the Reggae Sunshine Selection.

Attica Lee. Daughter announcing her engagement to the Greek waiter she met on holiday. Blimey. Trouble at Mill. Out to Cabby with a K. Katie and Shane looking forward to the reggae selection. It's just a reggae selection, all right?

Big shout to Johnny P. Hope you're well. Out to Kai, locked in. TK crew. Macca's Belfast. The cookies in. Off to sunny Spain with the girls. Stanford No Hope crew. Simon Mack, how we do it? That's a Dean Jackson. I'm on it, mate. He's got a spare ticket to Kefalonia. He's not taking Julie now. She's dumped him. It all happened live on air. Why don't you give me this love? Oh, dear. James on the brush. Nat the painter. Loopy Lou, how we do it?

sneak a bit of a GQ into this. Take you up to the hour, 9 o'clock, the other side, we got the Sunshine Reggae. Can't get me words out. Blimey, if only, eh? Bish Cave crew, how we doing? Big shouts to Daniel Holiday, Canby Island, Lloydie C, Lloyd the Pipe, locked in. Hope you're well, my friend. Lucas Boys, dry lining in Grays. Robin Canada, flying back to Canada today. So the football time's a bit more reasonable, exactly. It's been a great World Cup, but watching the live games, oh, it's a shocking bit all over the place. How can they have it in three different countries as well? I don't know. No, they should have the World Cup one yet, just in London. You could do the World Cup in London, couldn't you? Maybe our mayor will fight for that. I doubt it, huh? To Lenny, all the Krishna crew.

While we're waiting for the ads to come in, let's have a little rundown what's happening here today on the big one, the only one, Centre Force. Straight up after me, we're off to Tenerife, Mr. Pasha, and the Time Tunnel taking you up to midday. Midday live in the London studio, the Utah Saints dropping in. 2 o'clock, we're off to our Manchester studio.

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Warming you up for the weekend. Jackfest incoming. Cambridge incoming. I'll be there Friday with the 80s crew.

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1: 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Norris the Boss Windross, MC Creed, alongside Buzz Boy, as we host the night, real music lovers. 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
7: Yep, welcome back to the other side. As they like to say, we're into the three Sunshine Reggae tunes. If we do bring the sun out wherever you are, do drop us a line, let us know. 07709 333 883. Number of times I've done that and read my own phone number out. Not today, though. Picking off with a classic.

Just had a message to say this is not reggae. Third world, not reggae. Wowza. Wowza. Popping on John Locks It. K&W Sparky's here on site in Portsmouth. Side of Tyler. Just started raining in Dulwich. It could be raining reggae. Well, apparently that's not reggae. So.

send funny names so we read out and get a... You know what? If we read it out and get a 20 grand fine, we'll be knocking on your door, mate. So that's the 090. Be careful, yeah? Be careful. Stick the Greenkeeper. Locked in. Loving a bit of sunshine regularly. Daniel Holiday. Bucket hats for sale. Yeah, all right, mate.

We're warming you up. Frequencies incoming. Looking forward to that. The last couple of tickets remaining. Check it out on Skiddle. Don't miss out. It's going to be one hell of a party.

shout out to Doris. Out to the dogs, ghost and spirit. Woof woof to you. All the pets locked in today. Houseworks crew, how we doing? Out to the accountant. No idea, mate. Out to Yoli Richardson. Formsey and Coatsy. Locked in Broxbourne. Happy birthday to Piotre.

had to Clint. I'm sure that was the other way around, mate. I'll tell you what, though. Clint Bone used to play in goal for me on a Sunday team we used to have once. You would have saved that shot last night, wouldn't you? Hey? The one that Pickford let in by his near post. You would have snaffled that.

That's the Lean Out Summary and Josh Watts locked in. That's a Polish P. Happy birthday. Mika Vonchurch. Spursy Stew.

Low key, I think. Low key is the way. DJ Beach. No, mate, this ain't bigger. Out to Madrid, Dave locked in. Olé!

So there you go, last one from me. Thanks to everyone locking in this morning. Thanks to Containers for Sale for powering Thursday mornings here on Centre Fox. I'll catch some of you at Cambridge Friday. Feel the Vibe Festival on Saturday. Peter P signing out. Have yourselves a great weekend. Just get through the last of these shout-outs here.

Yep, that was me, mate. I was there on Monday, mate. Should have come and said hello. 7'1" Dave of Kingston. Julie B, thank you very much. That's a Gas Funk Lee. No idea, mate. It's been and gone. Out to Martin and Louise. They're locked in Marrakesh. Lovely. Big J and Amy. Sorry, Harry, slacking at work. Out to Dean Jackson. Ask you Julie, mate. She'll know. I'll tell her later. Marky boy locked in. Thank you. Morning to Sebastian, loud and clear. Big shout to Andrew. Andrew, sorry. Helping the Sundry Landscaping team today. Laying the resin in Henley-on-Thames, as you do. Last shout out from me. Luke Chambers from Nottingham competing in the Spelling Bee contest at the weekend. Best of luck. Have yourselves a great weekend, whatever you're doing. Make sure you keep it locked and loaded. Centrefold. See you later.

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0: three lions tonight. 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Three lions tonight.
1: Good morning, how we doing?
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Anyway, let's get it off the right way. 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Wicked show as always, Peter. Thank you, mate. You have a good day. We shout out to everyone locked into Peter's show. Wicked as always, mate. 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

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Big shout out to Kyle. Come on, Kyle, get the bacon sandwiches in. I've got loads locked in as well. How we doing? Aaron and Tara, big shout there to the Angel Scooter Club as well. And of course, Centreforce as well. Mexico and England. I'm England. Big Mexico are on their way out. Big shout to the Young Generals WhatsApp group. Andrew, how you doing? How's Jules? Big love to Chingford. How we all doing? I've got the mackerel free zone. How are they doing as well? Tony White, Maria, how you doing? Good morning. Lee Simmons, not senior. Where are you? Where are you?

We're doing well now. Tony Barder now, we're doing John. Up the Three Lions. Paul Welling Green as well. Dave Shulgay, we're doing Dave. St George from St Ives. How are we doing, St George, today? Daniel Wallady, how are we doing, Dan? Cam behind you, locked in. Says, how Harry Kane. Wayne in Chelmsford, how we doing, Wayne, as well. Millwall Charlie, how we doing? How's the South Side today?

I've got the best bricky. I've got the best bricky in hull recovering from his birthday. Hilton Massive, how we doing? And I've got the Hemel MC Sunday Riders as well. Good morning to both of you. Shout out to all the Scooter Clubs. Hilton Massive Scooter Club, good morning.

ADB is hosting here in Rejoice. On the early hours with Binny, so that'll be good. Benno and Daryl D are hosting Joyce. I want to see Amy's face.

Aussie Burrows, Ritter Whitney Nationals, a collective. How you doing as well? I've got Fiberglass Tony. How you doing, Tone? Damn Thames Mead as well. I've got Brooke from East Crimson, Richard Payment as well. How you doing?

Donna will never learn. She brought some Melody Makers back. I think they were still there when I left this morning. Big shout out to Anna, how you doing? Loving the tunes in, is it Catalonia? Love that place. How we doing, Yozza as well? Eastbourne Dawn, how we doing, Mickey Moore? He's back supporting England, he says now.

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1: Love that. Thank you, mate. Thank you to all the boys and girls.

Come on then, who feels good today? QPR Bradley, how we doing? Filter Massive Scooter Club, good morning. Good morning, Stuart, as well. The three P's, as Peaches. Who's on their way to Tenerife? I know the George Kingsley crew are.

shout out to Little Legs West Ham. How you doing? That's from the Hemel MC Sunder Rider Scooter Club. How we all doing there? Colin, Deborah, Grits, loving it. Thank you very much. Said like Magrin, didn't I? How are we doing, Charlie? How are we doing, Kerry, as well? As all the Vivid crew. I know texts like this. Well, this goes out to all my Welsh friends over there. This goes out to Tech, the Soul Crew, Wrexham, how we doing? Shout out to Kevin, all the crew there, Sean and everyone. And we're doing a four-team tournament in September in Lanvit,

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Big love to Nikki. And of course the girls. Must add Keith into that as well. How's Dolly doing as well? The youngest Mac, eh?

Square and Compass Scooter Club, how you doing as well? Paul the Cab, Grand in Farnborough, how are we all doing? I've got Darren Mack as well, he says, Team Mack Attack, how we doing, Mack Attack? How we doing? I've got Aaron, Tyler, all the group there, Boise, trying to catch up here. Dean and Carla, how you's doing? Andrew

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Good to see ya. Father and son together, eh? How we doing, Milesy? Yeah, I see the new West Ham kit come out today. Bowen didn't look happy, did he? I think they've gone and got a two-tone sleeve. All the trimming looks like it's out of two-tone. Current blue squares.

0: Neil's got a special announcement. Come on, Neil. And it is a special one as well.
1: Good morning, Centre Force family. A big shout out to everybody. Lots of love. If you are wanting to go to Galoona this week, make sure you come and see us for your tickets this morning. I've also got a special announcement to make today. Today is my 1 year anniversary here at Rejoice. Woo-hey. I'm not so sure about when I go down to Joyce though, because Adrian Benson is a mic hogger.
0: Yeah, he lost the mic to AD yesterday. Big shout out to the Joyce crew, Amelia's crew as well. And happy anniversary, 1 year today. And he's still here. He's done well, he's doing really well. I think you all.

Morning, Steve. How we doing? How's Dizzy today? Come on, Steve. Dizzy and Molly Marbella, how we doing? Hope you're going to La Sala. Who's coming with us today? Andy Orr, good morning, mate. I haven't got no hit me with ribbon sticks. It says London's quiet today.

Howard as well. Stephen Hull, Manchester, Romford. How are we doing, Romford? Mark Anthony as well. B Braid and Jeff Skids. How are we doing, Reese? Good morning, Reese. Big shout out to Reese Parker and all the crew. Mason as well.

As you saw, Frequency sold out. Told you it would. And don't forget, tickets are now on sale, or they're going on sale tomorrow, for all the what single event tickets: Castle, Fiji, Rocca Blanca, a couple of secret ones as well get added to them.

And now it's usually we've got a terrace full. And I see them all at the England game yesterday. I wonder how they're feeling today. They don't look so chirpy. I think Aidy got asked for this last.

good morning, Chris, as well. Manchester crew locked in. How we doing, Manchester? Good morning to the Mackerel Free Zone as well. WhatsApp group, how are yous? Big shout to the Irons group as

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Put a massive, as always, put a massive scooter club. Daniel Holliday, the two T's, the terrible Tina. Where is she? Where is one of the T's? Last seen walking around Veronica's. Dan, how are we doing as well?

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1: JP Isleworth, how are we doing? There are the Emma Hempstead Sunday Riders Scooter Club. How are you doing, Martin? Big shout to Martin on his birthday. Was that Martin Mulney on his birthday? Happy birthday, mate. Have a great day. Cocktail, how are you doing as well?

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TF Roofing and Cladding. How you doing, you lot? I've got one for you in a minute, all the workers.

DJ One, Frequencies in the Boiler Room. Psychedelic Eric Secret, all the crew, they're all going to be there. Double Cornet's yours, Ian Dean's yours, JS Carpentry, your boys, in Marlow. Come on then, it's yours.

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Was it QBR or Rangers, whatever you are. Paul B, big love to you anyway. Land Flags on his scooter today. How are we doing, Paul B? 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

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I've got Shez in America. Is that on the beer in America? How you doing? Is that a code? Seven Oaks Crew, how you doing? Queen B, Vic, how we doing? How we doing, Vic, today? Is that Vic or Queen B, Vic? Whichever it is.

This goes out to the Dave. Is that David Chink from Scooter Club? How are we doing? Where our love used to be. I've got a massive RIP to Rusty from the Chink for Scooter Club. Mass ride out on the 31st of the 7th. That's the 31st of July. A massive ride out. RIP Rusty from the Chink for Scooter Club. Respects here. RIP, my friend.

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Tune for Scooter Club. Doing a ride out on the 31st of July. Don't forget, get with it. How you doing, Kev? Good morning. Goes out to all the Wrexham crew locked in as well. Venetian Cole, how we doing, Cole? How's the West Ham crew today? Gotta be for the ladies as well. Clock's flying. Don't forget, we're off to Kelowna.

Big shout out to the two scaffolds, Steve, who is at work. 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Centrefold ladies, it's yours. Sing along, crew. Come on, sing with me. This goes to Bobby. Come on, Bob.

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1: To the floor. Massive shout to my sponsors. Big shout to

Now, okay, where do I start? This is a long tune. I'm going to do it now. Here they go. I've got the solo. I've got the solo scooter, New Forest Scooter Club. I've got the Scarborough and District of the Four Dabbers. How we doing? Netwich, Cheshire, the Modra Phoenix. How you doing? The Kingsland Gladiators, Creek Vespa Family. So many, just hold tight. Hartlepool Scooter Club, Cambridge S as well, Scooter Club. Brenda, how we doing from the Mod and Soul? Sharon Bullen, Boots, Braces, Banging Tunes. Thank you, I like that. I love that one. The Hartlepool one, I just said that one. How you doing, boys and girls? Whipcross, then, how we doing as well? Got the scooter around, it's definitely maybe Miss Meek Youth. Whip and Wombats, the London Mod Scene, the Mod Girls. Scooter Collective, the Foresters, the Mod Now. The Mod Club, the Old Scooter Boys. Kent Scooter Scene, the Old Gits, I'm in it.

St Bob Scooters, Doncaster Hunters, Driffle Midnight Runners, Scooter and Rallies and Tunes, the Gladiators, the Mold Tavern, Mold May Tavern Group. I think that's the Mold Mod Tavern as well. The Scooter Boys, Yorkshire Scooter Alliance, Worcestershire Scooter Alliance, South Kent Saints, Burton Brewers, Chilford Scooter Scene, the Sussex Mods, Salford Knights, Dolphins Knights, Dartford Knights.

Jessica Bell, how you doing? I ain't heard from you for a while. How you doing, as family? Stu Wickford, how we doing? Good morning, Jessica. You have a good day today. Come on then, Lambert and Paul, how we doing as well? We're going to have got the white puppies in there as well. Come on.

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Steve Cook, how you doing? How's Isla? I hope she's at school. He's got more next week from Europe. Love it. We're international. That's good to see. Good to hear. So there was three groups that I followed when... we'll say four if we're going to add the small world in there. Purple Arts, Chords, Secret Affair. And this is probably my favourite track from the Chords. Not this one. The one I'm about to play. Big shout out to Andy Orr, big shout out to the Andy Orr Time Tunnel group as well.

asked him, was I a mod? Second generation, luckily. I was going to put about another 20 years on me. Now 15, probably. I'm second generation. Followed these groups everywhere. Worked alongside the Cults, Secret Affair. I know most of the Purple Arts as well. Did loads of their tours. Got chased by a few bikers as well. Johnny Turner knows all about that, Horn Church. Okay, this one is a Secret Affair. And the accountant, I'm going to let you choose this one.

Tracy Pot. Oh, Tracy, how are you doing? Going all the way back to school there, Tracy. How are we doing? Good morning to you both. Tony as well. Big up Darren from Tony. And how are we doing, Tony? How are we doing, Trace?

three from the groups I used to follow back in the day. Big shout to Tracy, Jim and all the Burnham Massive. Locked in, locked on. Hope you're in recovery. How we doing, Liff Will Lee? Paul Parker, how we doing, mate?

I did three of mine. We've got three for Neil coming from the account. He's got a soft sell, right said Fred, and Frankie goes to Hollywood. I could do those three. I'll do those next week for Neil.

to Black Bull, Hornchurch. Johnny Turner takes us down there. Clouds are stuck in ice. Fresh young looking mods. Some bikes got kicked over. Wow. Never realised how big those are.

We're doing Corey. Have a great day today, mate. Home Glaze Carl, good morning. My Monday and Wednesday sponsors, our Ayers. As always, all the crew, Jill and Archie. You know what to do. Just text Centrefour's phone.

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Everyone looking in, looking on. He's laughing about the bikers. It's a true story. Johnny Turner's there, he can tell you. I think it was after a gig.

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How we doing, Mickey? How we doing, Martin C as well, locked in, locked on. Always lovely, Mark. Night with an E, as always. Got Eddie E on the end there, mate. 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

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I'm going to try and sneak two in. And I'm not sort of going to say this just because I'm England and I'm English. But when you see this at the end of the game and the last few games, if it was any other country, they'd be saying they're the best supporters in the world. But when it's us, England, you expect it from us anyway. Well done to everybody out there in America, everyone in that stadium. And, of course, our football team as well.

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How good did that look, all those in the stadium? As I said, if there's any other team, every other country, they'd be saying they're the best. We're up there.

0: Amelia's. It's her birthday today. Wishing you a happy birthday, darling. All us from here at the team at Centreforce, Rejoice, Amelia's, and the rest of the company. Happy birthday, darling. Who's Victoria?
1: Only joking. Big happy birthday, Victoria. Have a great day today. I bet she loved being Welsh, taking those England flags down. Victoria, it's your day today. Have a great day, girl.

end up on a neutral song today. Anyway, big love to everybody locked in. Scott, Elvis, Marky Newman, Roly and Gaz Nottingham. I hope you're well. The Glasgow Reds, how we doing red and white? How we doing the Glasgow? Not too sure what that says. Big G, how you doing? Rachel H, Dobbo, how you doing, Dobbo? But happy birthday to Anita from Dobbo. Thanks, everybody. Put a massive 90, all the crew. See you soon, eh?

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Here we go.

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Big shout out, Howard. 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Thank you, Howard. Big shout out to all that says, come on, your irons. Big shout out to Alfie, Ari and Harley. How are yous?

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I don't know what it is about this tune, it's just having a big resurgence for us at the moment.

you, the hottie. Also, congratulations to Dell. And I won't say the last bit. That's the problem when you just read text straight in front of you.

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We got Danny and Wendy. We're already looking forward to the Centrefold Tenerife Weekender. Miss Hughes in Salford's with us. Big Len is locked in and he's counting the days to play at Blanca. Joe and the Cass lads are locked in Kersley.

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0: Jordan, Matt Jam, Lamar, Super D, Pied Piper, Mark Strickland, Bobby Day, Plus MC, PSG, CKP, VT, Onyx Stoll, and Ranking. 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

Celine and Lisa as well. Hope you're both good and well. Good to see you on Saturday as well, by the way. Anthony Jackson locks in with Stanley Jackson. Rob, Mark, all the Emily Lost crew over there in K-Room, they're locked in this afternoon.

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Let's all get behind England this summer. 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
6: 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Norris the Boss Windross, MC Creed alongside Buzz Boy, as we host the night real music lovers. 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

Let's get through these final shouts. Out to the Buttons in Bow, locked in. Pat Novak, Kelly Notelli. To the Pinch, Eddie as well, locked in. Justin in Manchester. Say that. Out to Helen, new, Helen, new listener.

Productions. Me and Master Patch are absolutely playing loads of them. Jason Laguna, this one yours, mate. Only way is up, you know that. Take care, everyone. Have a fantastic Thursday night. Mr. Jack with the Jack Fest show up next. I'll catch you back on the airwaves.

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1: Welcome, we are live from the Cambridge Dance Festival this evening. Yes, we are. And I'm joined by none other than...
2: Mr. Fat Controller.
1: Yes, yes. Guys, it's Centre Force Radio. It is Thursday night and we've got some of the crew here. Can we make some noise, please? Hello? Yay! Oh, they are here.
2: I think you've worked them too hard today. No.

0: coming, though? Are you coming?
1: I tell you what, no one's got any excuse not to come to Cambridge this weekend. The lineup is just absolutely off the charts. East Anglia has never seen anything like

Breakfast Show. We're live to 8 o'clock. Send a shout out to Stu Wickford, out to Rowley and Gaz in Nottingham. Out to the man like Jamie Wakeham, out to Dave the Trucker. Live, direct, Cambridge Dance Festival.

0: didn't even have a chance to get into my own playlist, so we're still in Fat Controller's playlist here. Bit of a Rob to Sarah reboot, but you know what? Rob's here on Saturday, isn't he?
1: He is here on Saturday.
0: Rob. I do love Rob. What a nice guy is that man, you know that.
1: He has the nickname of the Smiler.
0: Yeah, do you know what? I can see why.
1: Big up. Looking forward to seeing you tomorrow on Saturday. I keep thinking it's tomorrow.
0: Not tomorrow. Back to the 80s tomorrow, Mr. Martin Kemp.
1: Oh.
0: Yeah. Peter P's going to be here, you know.
1: Who?

0: wasn't it?
1: Definitely.
2: True.
1: True. True that.
0: True.
1: We're like the Cray twins, aren't we?

0: Exactly.
1: Yeah.
0: This is the Jet Fish show.
1: Not like my show.
0: You know, we're much higher brow on a Thursday night.
1: Wow. Jamie Wakeham is saying, easy, Jack.
0: Easy, Jamie.
1: Dave the Trucker's in the house and he's saying, what a tune, bro. Love the old reaching.
0: He likes
1: shows.
0: Those
1: shows are far behind.
0: I know, we are a little bit far behind. Guys, keep them coming. We will do our best to get through them. 077-09-333-883. This is the Jack Fish Show Thursday Night Special, live from the

0: A very special shout out.
1: Who me?
0: Max Isaac.
1: Oh, Max Isaac.
0: He even asked before we come on air.
1: Yeah. Do you know he had a bit of trouble the other night?
0: Did it involve a dog?
1: Yeah, yeah.
0: Under a bed?
1: Dog was hiding under bed from him, yeah. Yeah, yeah.
0: It's awful, that. Get back to you.
1: I mean, imagine that, that poor dog doesn't even want to go out for walkies with Max, eh?
0: Out to the man like Max Isaac. Thank you very much for signing us over.
1: I bet that's how he's lost all his weight. He's been walking the dog.
0: What do you mean?
1: He's lost, and the dog's like, oh, I've had enough of this. What about that? Or what am I hiding under the bed?
0: Love you, Max. Love you.

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0: remember the original.
1: Exactly, me too, me too, me too.
0: I didn't think as old as me. I thought you was only like about 65.
1: It's my birthday on Monday, it was.
0: It was? Oh, we'll have to give you the bumps live on stage.
1: Give a bit. 24, I was.

0: of In Torquay 1985.
1: Wow.
0: Yeah, they were making a film on a train and he had to jump off a train. My dad used to work in the film industry. He went, yeah, I'll be your stunt double.
1: I'm sorry about anybody who might

0: brownie corflakes.
1: Oh, they were good, weren't they? Were they good?
0: Ooh.
1: Fan controller's done the lot. We didn't even get one.
0: I tell you what, it's a good job Bunter weren't here today with cake.
1: Bunter does love a cake, I have heard. You lost the face. It's your turn. You are back to... You're not. We're not. You are listening live. It's Santa Claus Thursday night. This is the Jack Fair Show. It's a twist. We are coming live from the Cambridge Dance Festival over in Grantchester. Yes, the very place that they record Grantchester. Myself, Fat

0: Chilly day.
1: Chilly day.
0: Always, always Fox have a rather posh good evening.
1: Good evening, chilly day.
0: Do you know what? Chilly day so posh, he gets out of the bath to go to the toilet.
1: Well, it's quite posh around here. A little fun fact, we are actually on the field where the camera crew set up when they film Grantchester, and we are actually in
0: Grantchester. Grantchester is just down the road, yeah.

0: bought this record out this week. Mr. Rogers here, myself, RTFC.
1: It is a banger, you know. It is a banger. I'm going to give you that.
0: It's quite good enough, yeah.
1: I did play it on my show. I got to press my exclusive button. I got to press it. Ooh.

Thursday night. Shouts, requests, dedications. 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That is the way to get through.

0: Where's she celebrating her birthday?
1: At the Cambridge Dance Festival.
0: Is she?
1: Yeah.
0: Claire, come and give us a shout down the front. We can take our time. And Fat Controller said he'll buy you a drink.
1: Hey, eh? We can take our
0: time. What time's your set on Saturday?
1: I don't know. I'll tell you what. I'll ask the promoter. Josh, what time's my set on?
0: I don't know. I'll ask Mr. Jack. Hang on. I'll go and find him.
1: To be totally honest,
0: I don't know.
1: You know when you launch your artwork of all the lineups of all the time?
0: Yeah.
1: I actually blanked everyone out and just ripped myself.
0: I saw it.
1: And I still can't remember.
0: I would expect nothing else. Jay's on 9 a.m. till 10 a.m. on Saturday morning.

0: chair to one-eyed Phil says, go on, Josh, straight, I can't make it.
1: Oh, Phil.
2: We can take our time.
1: He better have a good excuse.
0: He's only got one eye and didn't see the flyer.

0: crew. They've done it already. Sure they have. Or maybe they just maybe they're chilling in the jacuzzi every single Thursday, and I remember it.
1: Probably what it is. I mean, what's not to like in this weather, being in a jacuzzi?
0: I'd want it cold though, wouldn't you?
1: Cool. And well, it could be quite embarrassing if it's really cold, couldn't it?
0: For you, maybe.
1: Well.

0: 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They can message us in what stage they're looking forward to the most this weekend.
1: We'll put it to the vote.
0: Text old school.
1: No.
0: Code 7709 333 883.

0: or Jackfest. It's the big giant Jackfest main stage.
1: The main stage is
0: But that's
1: big.
0: A bit of a cop out because that one's multi-genre.
1: Multi-genre.
0: Yeah. Bring Cambridge, you know. Main stage, you got garage, bit of jungle, bit of old school. What is it you fancy?

0: I'll tell you what, a lot of this one's on, you've got to be texting in old school. Centerfold Stanley is absolutely B-E-A. Beautiful day out there today. You're listening in the garden, listening in the car. You know what time it is.
1: On
0: it's
1: DAB
0: time to
1: London,
0: turn it up.
1: Home counties, this is Centerforce.

0: Is that a bit of a family preference there? The sister-in-law giving her a shout-out?
1: Yeah, yeah, yeah.
0: Oh,
1: well, we had
0: dear.
1: To, didn't you?
0: I bet you've charged her a fiver and she's got to drop it to you tomorrow night.
1: She knows a person in a high place, see? I'm standing on this little bit of stage here. Right, hands in the air, Cambridge people. Set of us at Thursday night. This is the Jack Fair Show. You with me?
0: To praise you. This is going to be one hell of a weekend here on this site over the next 2 nights. Okay.

0: whatever you're doing, wherever you're driving, whoever you're with, turn it up just one more notch. It is summertime right here on Centrepoint Radio, and we're coming to you live and direct from the main stage here at the Cambridge Dance Festival. Myself and the back controller, we are back to back business.
1: Side by side.
0: Side by side. Let me hear you.

0: the Newport panel, Newport Pagnell crew. But they're listening in the south of France.
1: So picking up everyone in Newport Pagnell from everyone listening in France. Yeah? Is that right?
0: I'd rather be in Newport Pagnell than France, to be fair.

Here's the first one for me. Someone's asking for a shout out to their dustman, MHG, aka Mark Henry Gibson, from Anna of Hampstead. She's giving it a cheeky wink as well, so I think there's some funny business going on there. Shout out to Stu Wickford. He says, there's going to be any stage to be at tomorrow. It's the old school stage.

0: fight all day.
1: Sending a very special shout to the man like Harry Sindel, who turned out to fix all the tills. 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Easy has her.
0: Big shout out to Pete Russell. Another one looking

0: the biggest thing ever in East Anglia, without a shadow of a doubt.
1: Guys, KBDanceFestival.com. I love you. I'm Mr. Jack signing off. We're going to leave you with the Fat Control out.

She says, you two are like Hinge and Bracky. Says, we're absolutely loving the banter tonight, but Josh has now gone off because he's got to do some proper work.

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Josh has done a little bunk for a little while. He says, shout out to us lot. Having a barbecue in the garden. And the girls are in the pool. Dan and Poppy over.

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Good luck, lads. If it's from IKEA, you know it's complete.

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0: Yeah. 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